Yay! Oh, that was oh so satisfying. The rockin' stuff. I don't know. Just had to jump on here to tell y'all what that was a little bit. That last one was Vangelis. Yes, the same one who composed Chariots of Fire had a excellent psychedelic career before diving into compositions of the Chariots of Fire caliber. And before that was early Bob Seger, the Bob Seger System. The song is called 2 plus 2 equals question mark. I think due to the content of the song, it's intended to be mixed in an uncomfortable way, like it kind of pans from one side to the other in the speakers, in every version that I've heard, and I think it's intentional. Anyway, and another odd one coming your way next is Later Dion, Daddy Rollin' in Your Arms, it's called. Yeah. Anyway, let's check it out here on X-Ray FM.

promise I won't talk all the time. You're listening to Inside the Wizard's Hat. I'm DJ Bad Wizard. That was the 13th Floor Elevators. Yeehaw. Yeah, and up next is the Silver Apples, a earlier electronic band from the late 60s. Oh, so magical. Big fan. Yeah, and after that, Los Psychos from Peru. They're often credited with possibly being the very first contributors to the style of punk rock. And yeah, all kinds of great stuff after that. Anyway, let's check out some more songs here on X-Ray FM.

Ooh. I guess I'm just too excited about every song to not talk about everything. Yeah, you're listening to X-Ray FM. I am DJ Bad Wizard. This is Inside the Wizard's Hat. You've been listening to some 1960s psychedelic stuff. That was the Monkees. Up next is the Monks with the song Shut Up. And after that, doing the band Love, My Little Red Book, The Seeds. After that, Pushing Too Hard. I don't know, if you've been in Portland for a while, maybe you had the opportunity to meet Sky Saxon of the Seeds when he was here. I did. He once offered to smoke the reefer with me, and I respectfully declined. Anyway, and after that, the Wombat Twist. It's something to look forward to, really. Anyway, yeah, thanks for listening to X-Ray FM.

Our guest stars tonight on Shebang, on the Monday night edition, are some lads who just are breaking attendance records all over the Southland and on tour doing the same thing. Establishing new records in the Southland. Couldn't be more pleased because they're a delightful group of guys and extremely talented. So, let's welcome them for the very first time on Shebang. They are the Seeds.

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You've been listening to Inside the Wizard's Hat, checking out some psychedelic stuff here on X-Ray FM. And the last track is by the Kingsmen, and the song they're better known for, I shall not mention. I once had the pleasure of meeting Dennis Mitchell from the Kingsmen. Good times. Yeah, anyway, this track is called Death of an Angel. Thanks for listening to X-Ray FM, and yeah, maybe catch you next Sunday. All right, have a good day.

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2: And I am DJ Palmdat.
1: And you're now in the realm of intuitive navigation.
2: Thanks for tuning in, y'all.
1: Mm-hmm. Coming to you from a beautiful summer day.
2: Beautiful summer day. Wow.
1: It's warm.
2: They keep going.
1: Yeah.
2: Just keep going. You love it.
1: You do love it.
2: Love to see it.
1: It's really good. Yeah. I hope you find some time to read a book in the sun, because that's my favorite thing to do.
2: That's a good idea.
1: Yeah. Yeah. Also, I did drive here listening to Carly Rae Jepsen's Emotion in the car. And that's a really fun record to blast on a summer day.
2: That is a perfect summer album for sure.
1: Yes, it was absolutely delightful. I was like, okay, this is really good. And yeah, we're here. We have a bunch of brand new jams for you.
2: It's true.
1: Yeah,
2: I would say we've got some summery vibes, at least for this first set. We're going to kick it off with a new single from Masego. Masego?
1: You know, the jury's out.
2: It
1: might be one Google away. I'll find out.
2: It's true. We'll get back to you. But anyway, he just released a new single called Recommend. It's super funky. It's got a really kind of fun, kind of cutesy, kind of retro feel where he's kind of... the video is him playing each instrument and they're kind of like cutting back and forth in between them. It's a really fun video that I recommend checking out. The song is really good as well. Check it out. This is Masego with Recommend.

0: You just heard London singer Anais with the track Sunshine. She just released a pair of singles this week, Sunshine, and then we had also on that set P4P. And then we kicked off the sets with Masego. We confirmed that's how you pronounce it.
1: Masego.
0: Masego.
1: He said so himself.
0: Yeah, he said so himself on the video. Yeah, we played a new single from Masego called Recommend.
1: Mm-hmm. That was lovely.
0: Yeah, had a nice time.
1: Yeah, that's great. And you're tuned in to Intuitive Navigation on X-Ray FM, where radio is yours. And we bring you an hour of brand new music every Saturday from 6 to 7 p.m.
0: All right.
1: Also, an exciting fact about X-Ray is that we are in the middle of a station move. So we are under construction right now for our new production studio and community hub, which is going to be sharing space with Kickstand Comedy. And yeah, and if you visit the xray.fm website, right on our homepage, there's a big button that says X-Ray is moving, and you can read all about our mini fund drive that is underway right now to raise money for the station move, as well as just like what's going on and the status and how you can support. So yeah, definitely encourage you to look into that and consider supporting the move financially if you're able. It's going to be a really incredible accessible and just community driven space once it's all done.
0: Yeah, I'm really excited for it. Related to that, you also, when you donate, you have a chance to win pickathon passes, which is July 30th through August 2nd, which is pretty exciting. I haven't checked out the lineup yet, but I'm looking at it now. Built to Spill, pretty cool. The Womack Sisters, okay, interesting. So yeah, that's another kind of fun incentive to donate.
1: Oh yeah, I love that. Yeah, amazing. And yeah, we're gonna get into it with some more new music as well, as we do.
0: It's true.
1: This next one, I think I mentioned Carly Rae Jepsen earlier in this convo about how it's like perfect summer music, and we actually have a new single from her.
0: Ooh.
1: Extremely excited about that. She has a new single called On Wires. It's taken from her forthcoming album Day and Night, which is out this fall. Seems like it's gonna be a really cool, powerful record. I can't wait to hear it all. And then yeah, she dropped a video for it as well, which has like a really fun baby bump reveal at the end.
0: Oh, interesting. Okay.
1: Although it's sort of a like retrospective baby bump reveal, because she actually already had the baby earlier this year.
0: Gotcha.
1: But it was like they filmed the video while she was still pregnant, so it's like a really fun time capsule of that. Nice. So it's really sweet. So anyway, of course, everyone's all ablaze on the internet being like, mother, in like multiple ways. And so anyway, we love Carly. We're so happy for her. Yeah. So anyway, check it out. Carly Rae Jepsen with On Wires.
0: All right.

0: just heard.
1: Absolutely.
0: She's a UK-based R&B artist, singer-songwriter. She's actually Ray's younger sister, Ray, R-A-Y-E, who we play a lot of on the show. So that's kind of fun, and that's how I heard about her. She has this lovely album called Paracosm, and we just heard No Furniture and No Audience.
2: Delightful. Mm-hmm, we're going to start a group called Of Course. Of Course.
0: Of Course, right? Absolutely. I love it. Earlier we heard Baby Rose with the track Is This Love featuring Elmeen from her new album Yearnalism, which is out in full. I think I played you guys a few like singles from it before it was out, but now the full album's out and it's really amazing.
2: Delightful.
0: Yeah, it's such a good title.
2: Yeah, the title is perfect.
0: Oh yeah, Yearnalism. I love it. And yeah, we kicked that set off with Carly Rae Jepsen with her new single On Wires.
2: Amazing.
0: Wow. I had fun.
2: Yeah, my first time.
0: And yeah, you're listening to Intuitive Navigation on X-Ray FM. I'm DJ Sirius Moonlight.
2: And I am DJ Palm Dot. We're going to keep it moving with a couple singles from Nick Hakim, one of my favorite singers in the game right now. He just released a short EP called Endlessly Waiting / The Reason. Probably a very not summery vibe. It's very like kind of introspective and soulful. But he's one of my favorite vocalists right now. Really intriguing visuals with this. Kind of this experimental like black and white like art film kind of that like, kind of goes with this. It's really cool. Also, he's playing at the Aladdin Theater October 3rd, which I'm intrigued about. I have not been to Aladdin Theater in many, many moons. So yeah, stay tuned for that. But yeah, we're going to play a couple tracks from the EP, starting with this one. It's called Endlessly Waiting.

0: You just heard the track Pearl off of the new album Fathers, which is a collaboration between a few folks in kind of the jazz world, Nate Smith and Kiefer. It's also kind of it's a really good record. It's kind of an interesting vibe in that it's produced by Kenny Beats, who is, you know, kind of more known for you know, producing the Geese record, producing a lot of trap records like Rico Nasty. So it's kind of here. It's interesting to hear his production chops in this context. But you can kind of tell there's a little oomph to a lot of the stuff that you wouldn't normally associate with a jazz record. There's a lot of like low end to this, which I really appreciate. So yeah, it's really, really good record called Father. I imagine we'll be playing some more of it. Also in that set, we played a couple tracks from Nick Hakim, who just released his new EP called Endlessly Waiting / The Reason.
1: I love it.
0: Yeah. So mysterious.
1: It is so mysterious, so deep.
0: Wow.
1: 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Thanks for listening.
0: Yeah, thanks for tuning in, y'all.
1: And we've got, don't worry, we have some more songs for you before the hour is out.
0: It's true.
1: But just, you know, thanking you in advance. I hope you're all having a beautiful summer day. And we're going to dive into the new album from eBay.
0: Let's go.
1: I love them. They're one of a kind. They're a twin sister duo. It's a French, kind of French Afro-Cuban sister duo. And they're just amazing. They're like magical, mystical beings. And I just love their music. So I was thrilled to get a new album from them. And it's just great. You're going to love it. So powerful. So we're going to hear a few songs from the album Hurry Hurry Hurry Focus and Asset.
0: All right.

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music of Gladys Knight and the Pips. Yeah, this is X-Ray Radio. We are broadcasting live from the Radio Room on Northeast Alberta today. Myself, I'll be here to the 8 o'clock hour, and after that, DJ Cliff will be coming up with Welcome to the Neighborhood. So if you're out and about, you can come on up and hang with us today. You know what I'm saying? This is X-Ray Radio. My name is Kevin Berry, and this is Kevin Berry's Old School Reminisce Show.

0: oh, oh, it feels good. Musica, Tony, Tony, Tony. We are here in the radio room, and here with me right now, we got this brother, Mr. Randy Starr, and he's sharp, sharp, sharp. And next week, there's something special coming up. Tell him about it, Randy.
1: 1 week away, next Saturday, 722 Club, Northeast or Southeast 10th and Morrison. Southeast 10th and Morrison. Next week, the first annual Funk Fest featuring JW Friday, Kevin Berry, DJ Michael Morris, Bridge City Soul, Randy Starr and the New Players, and we have a best dress contest, and we have a award ceremony. I'd like to talk about the award ceremony a little bit more. So God put this on my brain to say, there's been a lot of people in the community that's helped a lot of musicians when we were younger coming up. So we would like to give thanks to those individuals that opened their doors at their clubs, hotels, houses, and we'd like to give them a thank you award, give them their roses, as you may say, at this time. So I'd like everybody, and I'd like to thank everybody for the support that came out to support us with this new concert that we put together. It's at the 722 Club, Southeast Morrison, next Saturday night. Be there.
0: Like that there. For sure, for sure. So yeah, once again, it's next Saturday. Randy Starr and the Players, Bridge City Soul, the awards ceremony, best dress contest, $150 to the best dressed fella, $150 to the best dressed lady. It's going to be good. And also, Stack and Kicks will be in the house selling merchandise. So there's going to be a whole bunch of things going on. Red carpet event. You get there, red carpet will be going for free pictures from 7:30 to 9 o'clock. So make sure you are in the house.
1: I'd like to thank the radio room.

0: saw it on Facebook and like, we coming to see you.
1: Right on. Appreciate you. Thanks for coming. Yeah, you're listening to X-Ray Radio. And this is Kevin Berry's Old School Reminisce Show.

0: Jackson.
1: The best of all time, for sure, for sure, for sure. JW Friday is in the house talking crazy to me. I don't know if I should allow him to stay or not. What's up with that, man?
2: Say, man, truth must be told. Uh-huh. The truth must be told.
1: Uh-huh. And the truth is,
2: there's an APB out. Beware of the drape in the neighborhood, man.
1: The truth is, you are full of sticks.

0: music is next. And that is the question that I ask Janet Jackson all the time. And she keeps telling me no. I say, will you be my wife? No, Kevin, no. You are listening to X-Ray Radio. And we are at the radio room here on Alberta. And, you know, this is pretty cool. You know, first time, you know, a couple of little details we had to get worked out for us. But Cliff is coming up next. And maybe we'll do this again, because this was a last-minute thing, so we really didn't have time to promote it. So next time, if we can have like 2 weeks or something like that to promote it, we can do the darn thing. You know what I'm saying? Is that right, JW?
1: Yes, sir.
0: Yeah? And you going to come hang with us, too?
1: Not as your cameraman.
0: Well, you're the one that's been in hibernation for all these months and months and months and months and months. The offer is always open for you to come to the station. Uh-huh. Oh, you just you know what? I'm not going to even comment. Never mind.
1: Good work, son. Good work.
0: Well, you know what? It would help.
1: Yeah,
0: it would help if I put

Music of the emotions and the best of my love right here at the Radio Room and on X-Ray Radio. For sure, for sure. This has been a good time. I've enjoyed myself. I want to thank JW Friday for coming down, and thanks for everybody else that came down as well. I want to thank Cliff for coming down early and getting it all set up, because I'd have been in trouble without him. But anyway, he is up next with Welcome to the Neighborhood. Yes, yes, yes, yes, y'all. You know, that's the way it goes. And as I leave you every week, it don't stop. I'm going to leave you the same way. Make sure you keep God and love in your heart and peace on your mind. Spread love and uplift each other.

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Welcome to the neighborhood.

Trev Hemp. Welcome to the neighborhood. DJ Cliff. That's my time. I'm about to get up out of here. Brookfield Deuce is coming through with Grand National Radio. 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God willing, we'll be back to do this again next week. But until then, I go by the name of DJ Cliff, and I'm in the wind.

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1: Cooling on the corner with the cellular phone, you could tell that the East Bay was his home. More male than the rest of the pushers, 'cause he got

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1: No.
0: Well, why don't we do this? Let's take a quick break. When we come back, we're going to hear.
1: No, we're not going to Jimmy Kimmel the situation.
0: No, we're going to come right back.
1: No, we're not going to come right back.
0: Okay.
1: We're not going to Jimmy Kimmel the situation.
0: Fair enough.
1: We're going to give me time to think.
0: Okay. Fair enough.
1: You asked me a serious question, and I'm going to take some time to think about my answer. I'm going to use time to my advantage in this situation. Now repeat the question.
2: Test, 1, 2. Drop it. Alright. Yeah, play that like that. Alright, mob with that shit, nigga. Bring that bass up a little bit. Yeah, like that. Check in for the Smith sound.

0: have you done to yourself?
1: What's the matter, baby? Don't you like your daddy's car, huh?
0: Oh, God, now I thought this shit was all over with.
1: Over. Bitch, JD just getting it together, just starting to make his move.

0: Homeboy C. R.I.P. to the Homeboy C. Still riding, though.
1: Still riding.
0: Still riding.
2: Watch out for the police, man, because they after my phone.
3: Yeah, nigga. Once again, it's that nigga named Sieg in the motherfucking house. You know what I'm saying? In my reality,

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No other game has run so disorganized. Look around. Everything that is taking care of business is together, dig it, tight.

0: If you can communicate this product, you can make money off the product. Because look at Gaga. She's the creative director of Polaroid. I like some of the Gaga songs. What the fuck does she know about cameras?
1: Ooh, would you come and swoop me? I'm in your city. Ooh, would you come and swoop me?

0: 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Oh.
1: This is the operator. I have a collect call from...
2: Hey, this your partner, man.
1: ...who is an inmate in a California state prison. 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

0: stage. 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
1: Stepping off his needles in the dirt, trying to find my spot. Possible. Yeah. Not a drill, okay, let's go, here go the real thing. Stepping over needles in the dark, trying to find my peace. Unky say he need a couple more, he trying to find my streak. It's back and forth, I'm trying to see who gonna survive this week. Can't no nigga that in tow catch a vibe by me. It hit different when you traffic with a routine. Baby A's and Glocks, they got the clear the whole street. Okay, baby A's and Glocks, they got the switch, they make it happen quick. Brody told the bitch he having bands, barely having 10. 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I don't pick and choose, the nigga play, he get popped for playing. The bands ain't gon' never just pop up, you got a plot and plan. 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Nigga, watch your ass. 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Possible. This very hood. This very side street. My bundle by the bush, I let the trenches guide me. 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

0: So if one of your kids, male or female, went up to you and said, "Daddy, when I graduate high school, I'm going to become a cop."
1: What you think? Blair, what you think? 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Now go lay down. You out of high school, you must have went and smoked a fucking blunt. This out of high school, you must have got high, motherfucker. Go lay your ass back down and come holler at me tomorrow when you sober. Because you high right now. My kids know they can't be cops. Yeah, that's how they train.
2: See, they don't even like young niggas like me. Being honest, I wouldn't even either. And I got a lot in my head, but it ain't even worth it. I'd rather be quiet. That's the young nigga who really the truth. I'ma say this shit once I line. He be the hardest regardless, with or without a little label. My right on the Bible. He ain't really have a clue in the world what he do, but he know that his God is beside him. These niggas die for designer forever. Still death over designer. Mixing up fluids and liquids and fuck with my body on campus. I turn to a scientist. She said the way that I work, and she couldn't remember it was me and Poseidon. They lying, they pushing my songs when I keep this shit going. Ain't none of you niggas invited. Mixing a bottle of paint in my cup, getting that little drink just to clear my body. One up top, but I ain't gon' miss. Fuck around and this shit get vile. Can't trust myself, can't trust these hoes. So I don't even fuck with nobody. One of you is not famous. One of you is not famous. One of you is not famous, huh? They pick and choose when they fuck with a nigga. It's either you love or you hate me. I'm killing these niggas, they down by the truth. Shit, look at me, my mom dangerous. Look at me, my mom dangerous. Look at your son, look at he made it. I was raised in the type of environment.

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Cause I'm. I wanna be rich, not famous. I wanna be rich, not famous. I wanna be rich, not famous. See, I don't fuck with niggas. See why I don't get it. He got fame and niggas hating. Try knock off his fit. All these cameras in my eyes. Please give me a minute. All that time you niggas had, and look how poor you spent it. How you get it? How you get it? This ain't no ride along. One nigga, five bitches. None of them bitches get along. I just wanna sing all the words of my songs and the fans in the crowd sing along. Get richer than Roddy, but lately been feeling like Cardi. I take the bitch out to the moon. By me, I'm losing it, turning the pocket in the lobby. Then maybe they'll leave me alone. Or maybe that's just what they want. Then maybe that's just how they made it. I don't even wanna tell these niggas my real name. Why I can't be rich, not famous. I'm killing these niggas, they down by the truth. Shit, look at me, mama, I'm dangerous. Mad at a nigga, cause I just be up with myself. But we just too old to be fake. I was raised in the type of environment. Shots go off, listen closer, you'll hear if you make it. Trench made legend, the diamonds will cover the scars. But the money somehow make it painless. I wanna be rich, not famous. I wanna be rich, not famous.

0: credit.
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1: Yeah.
3: You know what monogamous means, Kodak?
1: No.
3: I know, exactly. That means that can you be faithful to one woman?
4: All the way.
1: Yeah, I could. Listen, the other night I fell asleep on the phone with a girl. I ain't do that since like middle school.
2: So that's your girl.
3: What was you saying to her?
1: We were just chopping it up. Like,
2: so you for the first night ever, you talked to only one girl.
1: Yeah.
4: Is that the one?
1: I hope so.
4: Okay.

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0: Wolf does. 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
1: Come on, wolf. 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Oh.
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0: The main message to our rap music is have something to believe in and be yourself and let people hear that we're not as stupid and as ignorant as they think we are. You know what I'm saying?
1: Dancing with wolves.
2: Oh!
3: In a laboratory, he invents elements, dissecting the instruments, formulas, dialogue like a scientist, high-tech dialect, I'm a vocalist, musical maniac.

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0: 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When he makes the beat, he catches all eyes in the streets of New York or Connecticut. 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
2: Yeah, Kiefer Halley.
3: James.
2: Mass Mukaki.
3: It's me, Lord Shafiq. 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
2: Anna Khalil, Matariju. Or in other words, what do you want?
3: Set this mic on fire.
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3: Flame on!

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1: A string track, and as you can hear, it's being looped, thus, you know, it's giving me that sound that I'm hearing in the background. It's filling up there.
2: We're paced up artists, so we have to take snippets from records and place it in strategic parts to make it fit and sound and glue the record together. Yeah.

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Right? And I can do it in a whole lot of different ways. I can make it sound fast. I can make it sound slow. I can make it sound any way I want it to. 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

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Me and my man High on the corner, you know, getting down to this funky sound. Yo, that's Keyboard. Word, with the King to Swing. Yo, them boys is bad. Yo, Keyboard, throw something stupid on me.

0: I heard a brother say, now there's no other way to win a fight except to use a bullet. The trigger makes me feel bigger when I pull it, he said. I just shook my head at this, and that's what made me want to reminisce.
1: Yo, come in, who that?
0: Oh, yo, it's my dancers, the Big Steps in the house.
2: What's up,
0: my man Sean, S Boogie. My man Glaze in the house.
1: Yo, what's up, y'all? How y'all doing, man? Y'all cooling?
0: Yo, y'all ain't gonna believe who's in the house.
1: Yo, tell them who's in the house.

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You are tuned into another edition of On the Corner right here on X-Ray FM. That's 2 hours of jazz. We air every Tuesday night from 10 to midnight. I am your musical selector, DJ Bob Ham. Started off the show tonight with some live Miles Davis, as we have been doing all year, celebrating the centenaries of Miles Davis and John Coltrane, sharing the joy of this with Stephen Cantor with Beats and Pieces. He will end his show with one of those artists, and I will start my show with the other. He's left off with a wonderful Coltrane piece, Song of Praise, and I started off with some live Miles Davis from a recording made at the Free Trade Hall in Manchester in the UK, and his rendition of All Blues, one of the best songs from Kind of Blue, featuring many of the players from that same record: Wynton Kelly on piano, Jimmy Cobb on drums, Paul Chambers on bass, and Sonny Stitt on saxophone. Following that, something from the forthcoming album by the New England Jazz Collaborative. They have a record out this Friday called Tributaries, and it features big band works from four composers. And I played for you a beautiful piece of music called Kiss Me Again. Now, as you've probably been hearing so far, we are in the midst of a mini fund drive to raise $5,000 towards the relocation of X-Ray. We are moving from the Falcon Arts building in North Portland over to Southeast to a wonderful space

is shared with the great folks at Kickstand Comedy. And it's going to afford us a lot more opportunity for live performance, for more in-studio stuff, better access for folks with mobility issues, which is something that was important to me. It's exciting to see. But this week we're trying to add a little extra incentive to get folks to help us make this move possible. So if you donate this week as part of this mini fund drive, you are in the running for a pair of passes to this year's Pickathon. Pickathon, as you know, that wonderful annual event that takes place at Pendarvis Farm around the July-August area. And an always amazing lineup. Eclectic lineup is the best way to put it. They just do such an amazing job bringing all these different artists from all these different disciplines around. And on the bill this time around, you've got folks like the wonderful Trio Setting, the rappers Ciroc and Lyrics Born. Quasi's going to be playing. Orquestra Pacifico Tropical, another local great, and another one of my favorite local artists right now, the Cosmic Tones Research Trio. Built to Spill is going to be there. Steve Earle. It is quite a lineup. So if you're interested in potentially winning a pair of passes to Pickathon and, you know, helping support this station as we look towards the future of this station, starting with this big move across town, head over to xray.fm, click on the blue donate button, and drop us a few bucks. And again, you'll be in the running for a pair of weekend passes to Pickathon, which starts on July 30th. So pretty exciting, if you ask me. Why don't we move on with some more music? Let's hear something from the saxophonist and composer Gaia Wilmer. It's part of an ongoing series of releases that she's doing, paying tribute to some of the best Brazilian songwriters of all time. And she's about to put a record out on the 14th of August, which pays tribute to Gilberto Gil. And we're going to hear a song from this called Oriente. That's right here on the corner, right here on X-Ray FM. Stay tuned.

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You just heard a piece of music from Kevin Sun, a saxophonist and composer who has a new album on the way in September. Heard a single from this called Hold Music, which was apparently inspired by, as it says, a real-life 90-minute ordeal on hold with the IRS. That album comes out on Endectomorph Music. That's Kevin's own label. Prior to that, something from a new album out next month by Henry Threadgill's group Zooid. Hope I'm saying that correctly. Featuring Liberty Ellman, Jose de Villa, Christopher Hoffman, and Elliot Umberto Cavi. The album has a great title, Cut You Where You Was. And we heard the track from that called Red Admiral, Red Moon Rising. And before that, at the top of the hour, something from the new album by Richard Spavin, musician and producer from the UK. There's an album called Light of Day out next Friday on the 24th of July. And we heard something from that called Out of the Quiet. We're going to move on now to something from another Edition Recordings release. The Richard Spavin record was on Edition Records. And we're going to hear

coming from Fergus McCready. He has a new release out that is a companion piece to his most recent album, The Sheeling. And this is a piece from this called Wind Shelter, an alternate take of the track Wind Shelter. That's right here on the corner, right here on X-Ray FM. Stay tuned.

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1: 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I'm DJ Bad Wizard. This show is Inside the Wizard's Hat. Thanks for listening to X-Ray. I have some psychedelic kind of 60s stuff coming your way. It's rocking. We're going to have a good time. Yeah, so let's check it out. Starting off with a little bit of the Rolling Stones.

Yay! Oh, that was oh so satisfying. The rockin' stuff. I don't know. Just had to jump on here to tell y'all what that was a little bit. That last one was Vangelis. Yes, the same one who composed Chariots of Fire had a excellent psychedelic career before diving into compositions of the Chariots of Fire caliber. And before that was early Bob Seger, the Bob Seger system. The song is called 2 + 2 = ? I think due to the content of the song, it's intended to be mixed in an uncomfortable way, like it kind of pans from one side to the other in the speakers, in every version that I've heard, and I think it's intentional. Anyway, and another odd one coming your way next is Later Dion, Daddy Rollin' in Your Arms, it's called. Anyway, let's check it out here on X-Ray FM.

Promise I won't talk all the time. You're listening to Inside the Wizard's Hat. I'm DJ Bad Wizard. That was the 13th Floor Elevators. Yeehaw. Yeah, and up next is the Silver Apples, a earlier electronic band from the late 60s. Oh, so magical. Big fan. Yeah, and after that, Lost Psychos from Peru. They're often credited with possibly being the very first contributors to the style of punk rock. And yeah, all kinds of great stuff after that. Anyway, let's check out some more songs here on X-Ray FM.

Hey, bad wizard, this is Inside the Wizard's Hat. You've been listening to some 1960s psychedelic stuff. That was the Monkees. Up next is the Monks with the song Shut Up. And after that, doing the band Love, My Little Red Book, The Seeds. After that, Pushing Too Hard. I don't know, if you've been in Portland for a while, maybe you had the opportunity to meet Sky Saxon of the Seeds when he was here. I did. He once offered to smoke the reefer with me, and I respectfully declined. Anyway, and after that, the Wombat Twist. It's something to look forward to, really. Anyway, yeah, thanks for listening to X-Ray FM.

Our guest stars tonight on Shebang, on the Monday night edition, are some lads who just are breaking attendance records all over the Southland and on tour doing the same thing. Establishing new records in the Southland. Couldn't be more pleased because they're a delightful group of guys and extremely talented. So, let's welcome them for the very first time on Shebang. They are the Seeds.

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You've been listening to Inside the Wizard's Hat, checking out some psychedelic stuff here on X-Ray FM. And the last track is by the Kingsmen, and the song they're better known for, I shall not mention. I once had the pleasure of meeting Dennis Mitchell from the Kingsmen. Good times. Yeah, anyway, this track is called Death of an Angel. Thanks for listening to X-Ray FM, and yeah, maybe catch you next Sunday. All right, have a good day.

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least I thought I was. But the guy that I was in love with, he wasn't in love with me. And it

because they are the dirty ones. They'll tell you something for just for you to quit your boyfriend so they can get the chance to be with him. That's what I

Good morning, early birds. This is A Shot in the Dark with me, your host, Miranda Fontaine. A few weeks back, I was having a conversation with my friend about what we do when we need a good, cathartic cry. Other than the usual movies I turn to, I listen to music for that release of emotion. And maybe a good cleansing cry is just what you need too. So settle in for an hour of heartbreak, regret, and the pain of love. First up, Hurt So Bad from 1965 from Little Anthony and the Imperials.

Welcome back. That last track was Aretha Franklin with Today I Sing the Blues. Right before that was Big Mabel with Oh Lord, What Are You Doing to Me from 1964 on Scepter Records. You heard You Don't Miss Your Water, which is the flip side to Otis Clay's cover of She's About a Mover on Cotillion from 1968. We also had Little Esther with Double Crossin' Blues. She and everyone else you heard in this first set started their careers in gospel groups, but I'll be diving deeper into that in a few weeks on the show. Next up, a great cover of Heartbreak Hotel, released a year after the original was recorded by Glenn Reeves.

Hello again. This is Miranda Fontaine, and you are listening to A Shot in the Dark here on X-Ray FM, where radio is yours. That set started off with the Cadets singing Heartbreak Hotel off their 1957 album Rockin' and Reelin'. We heard Maxine Brown's Forget Him without her usual backup singers, the Sweet Inspirations. We had Finding Out the Hard Way from the Vibrations on their album Shout, which has a slew of great songs. Next was the original version of What Have I Got of My Own, sung by Trini Lopez. We finished with Love is a Hurtin' Thing from Lou Rawls on the fantastic album Solon from 1966. And we had The Party Lights Flip Side by Claudine Clark with Disappointed on Chancellor Records. See, folks, this is why you flip every 45 over and find out what's on the other side. Next up, we've got A Sad Feeling by Pinocchio James.

Thank you so much for sticking around with me this morning. We ended that set with Bernadette Carroll with I Don't Want to Know. Before that was Sunny Night singing A Fool Like Me. He only broke into the top 20 Billboard charts for one song in his career, but for the life of me, I can't figure out why he didn't find more success. A lot of his songs are really great, and he had such a sweet voice. We had the cover of Yesterday by The Toys from 1966, and The Supremes with a cover of Who's Loving You, which is the flip side to their hit Buttered Popcorn. Join me here again next week on A Shot in the Dark, where I'll be playing you some of my favorite songs for dancing in the kitchen, by yourself or with someone special. Bye for now.

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Good morrow. My name is Renee, and welcome to Music Medieval, where I play music from the 6th to the 16th century. That is medieval music, Renaissance music, and early Baroque. I play New Age, I play fantasy film soundtracks, I play dungeon synth. And what I'm currently playing in the background right now is from my often played Towers and Spires record, which is just kind of like something you might hear while attending medieval times in Schaumburg, Illinois. Actually, is it in Schaumburg? Maybe it's not Schaumburg. Maybe it's Bloomingdale. I don't know. I think it's Schaumburg. In various places around the country, but not in Oregon. And the reason I'm playing it is because we have a special mini fun drive that is going on right now and has been going on throughout the summer. And the reason we're having these sort of like mini fun drives is because there's something very important going on, which is we are trying to purchase the 107.1 signal. We just have this unique opportunity to purchase it at like a ridiculously cheap rate. It's something like 483% below market, and it's kind of like now or never. This is our one chance, I believe, and we have to go for it. We have to raise the funds to get the signal to expand the reach of community radio, of alternative voices, of airing music that nobody else is playing, that's not automated, that's picked by individual DJs that actually like care about what they're putting together, that care about this, care about the music that they play and want to share it with others. I know that's one of the big reasons that I do it. 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There is a tower banner. 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Okay, I have a lot of, I have a lot going on in here right now, and I'm going to try to make sure I can like cue everything up here properly in the way that I want. My name is Renee. This is Music Medieval here at X-Ray. 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Donate. It's super important. It's like our one chance. Please, please, please, please, please. Yeah, let's do it.

All right. A little more from Towers and Spires. We're talking towers. We're talking spires. We're talking keeps. We're talking castles today. Why? A little bit on that in a second. First, let me go over the track list here. Okay, we just heard Idols of the Last King, and that was Legend of the Mad Wizard from the Tower of the Mad Wizard. And then from the 16th century, performed by Camerata of London, that was O Death, Rock Me Asleep. Originally thought to be written by Anne Boleyn, the second wife of King Henry VIII, mother of Queen Elizabeth, who wrote that while in the Tower of London, awaiting her beheading for her supposed treacherous acts, but really it was because she could not bear a son. And King Henry wanted to marry somebody else, and there wasn't divorce. So, for that, we had related radio. The track is called Radio. And that was by Walter Christian Roth, who I play often, whom I love. And that was from Let the Night Last Forever. And then we had just some grindage there with Tower of the Necromancer from 1999. Portraits by Evil from Italy. Just a great way to start the morning, don't you think? And then we started the set with more from Towers and Spires. And why? Because we are in the midst of our mini fun drive here at X-Ray. It's gonna go through this weekend, and it is our one chance here to purchase the 107.1 signal. This is the underdog's cry. This is the moment where you know it's the last minute. You put in that $7,000 that'll just take us through the top, that'll help us get that signal. And our goal is actually $7,000 for this weekend. So if you have something to give, $25 is what we're asking right now. $100 if you get more. I know it's hard out there, but if you can just think of how much this radio station means to you, and if amplifying marginalized voices and music you've never heard before by people who actually care about these topics and care about this music, then please go to xray.fm/donate, or just go to xray.fm and just click that tower and pitch in, won't you? And also, if you give today, this weekend, you're going to be entered into a raffle, regardless of the amount, for weekend passes for Pickathon. And so it has like an over $800 value. So do that, get into that raffle. That's sweet, right? I mean, that's an awesome thing. And that's gonna be great. So go do that. I'm rambling. The time is now 7:27. Let's get in to some more music about towers and spires. And this one coming up, it's from the movie The Keep, which is okay and not as good.

All right. From the Conan soundtrack, that was Battle Preparations, Battle of the Mounds Part 1, of course, composed by Basil Poledouris, performed by the City of Prague Philharmonic Orchestra. That's from a newer release. That's like the complete score, the recording of the complete score. Yeah. And then we also had Old Medieval Tales by Sequestered Keep, who I think is actually Fief from the Vale of Ruin Towers. And related, Fief just came out with a new track that it's like part of this comp that Arang put together. And it's, so it's like Arang doing a lot of compositions with other Dungeon Synth artists. But it's cool. Like, if you go to Arang's Instagram, there's like, you know, a figure shrouded in a cloak, of course, and it's like the first picture of Fief that we've ever seen. And of course, you don't actually even see Fief, you just see like a bit of a profile, and I don't know. But it's a little something. And then I think I heard too that Fief might be doing like a public performance. More on that. We also had March of the Celts by Enya from the 1987 self-titled album, Enya. And then we started off the set with Arx Allemande by Tangerine Dream from the Keep soundtrack. I'm doing a Towers, Castles, Castle-adjacent, Tower-adjacent theme show today in honor of the very, very sincere request I am making to please go to xray.fm, click the tower, and donate if you can, if you please, to purchase the 107.1 signal. We have giveaways. If you enter in any amount, if you give any amount this weekend, you will be entered into a raffle to get weekend passes to Pickathon. There's also merch that you can get of old like X-ray t-shirts. That's not part of the raffle. That's something you just have to buy, but they're cool. Like, yeah, just check them out. They're awesome. And it's just, it's crazy. Like, usually the last signal, the signals are just incredibly expensive. There just basically aren't that many of them left anymore. I don't know that there are any of them left anymore. You just have like a certain range of signals that you can purchase. The last signal that was purchased was like in 2022, and it was for $700,000. We have the opportunity to get 107.1 permanently for $120,000. So that's what this fund drive's about. Please, please, please, I beg of thee, go to xray.fm, click that tower, and give $25. We're trying to hit a $7,000 goal. Time is now 7:49. If you feel like texting in on the hit line, man, there's a lot going on in here today. I'm just like hopping around from various places. I don't know if this hasn't been the smoothest show. Sorry. Time is now 7:50, actually. If you feel like texting in during these last few moments, the hit line is 971-220-5979. I hope you're having a wonderful morning. And we have some time left. Let's keep going. My name is Renee. This is Music Medieval here at X-Ray. Yeah, let us move forward.

Okay, we're closing it out with a little something from the Two Towers. It's the story foretold and then we heard, of course, from the Neverending Story. That was Ivory Tower by Giorgio Moroder. And then we had a little something from Warlock Corpse, Battle of the Grey Tower. We're talking towers on today's show because we need you to donate to xray.fm so we can buy the signal that emits from the radio tower. It's 107.1. We're looking to purchase it today. Please, please, please go donate. My name is Renee. This is Music Medieval. Thanks, everybody. Bye.

0: Rebuked and Scorned, the Gospel Radio Hour. Thank you so much for tuning in. I'm your host, Mike McGonigal. We just heard The Tigers with Oh Fix Me from the Shout and Testify CD. The Tigers are from the Charlotte, North Carolina area, playing trombone shout band music, which is associated with the United House of Prayer for All People. This album that we heard was recorded at three different churches in 1991. We will hear more from it soon. Now let's hear from the first collection of what we now call Sacred Steel music, originally released under a cassette under that name, put together in mid-Florida in the early 1990s, which was then sent to Chris Strakowitz at Arhuli, and he released it as a CD, and then it became a phenomenon after that. This is the great Willie Eason of Toledo, Ohio, doing Little Wooden Church on a Hill.
1: It was in my child.

You've been born again. I'd rather say some glad morning.

0: Well, this is on Flophouse.
1: Oh, wonder on. Wonder on.
2: Hurry,

Oh, thank God. Well, I want to say I'm glad to be back here tonight. The best.

Some terrific Jamaican gospel music there after a set of mostly vernacular gospel. That was Stafford Coombs with King Samuel from the Put No Blame on the Master LP. Before that, we heard Patty Frank and Odie Rosemont during I Heard the Voice of Jesus Say from the amazing Sorrow Come Pass Me Around record. Before that, the Frasier family did Oh Mary, Don't You Weep, one of the earliest recordings that I know of that. Before that, speaking of early, we heard the Reverend McGee with Testimony, One Day, Lord, I'll Give Up This World for You. I think that's from 1929. Before that, we heard E.C. and Orna Ball doing Ain't No Grave Can Hold My Body Down. Before that, the Meditation Singers in the 70s, recordings for Jewel, Troubles Brewin', one of Detroit's finest. Before that, we heard two songs by the Tigers, Shout Trombone Music, pretty long tracks. We heard I Love You, Lord, and When I Rise, Try Him from the Shout and Testify CD. And before that, we started off this long set with Willie Eason doing Little Wooden Church on a Hill. Right now, let's hear one more Jamaican gospel track that's beautiful. This is Joan Creery and Anthony doing When I Look Back.

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Unblock the Love, Emmett Cohen's tune from his 2024 album, Vibe Provider. Cohen on piano, Philip Norris on bass, Kyle Poole on drums, T'Von Pennicott on tenor sax, Bruce Harris on trumpet. The album is dedicated to the late Michael Foonmi, jazz superfan, whose nickname was the Vibe Provider. Welcome to Jazz in the New Millennium, where we showcase the artists who are keeping this great music alive and passing it forward in the 21st century. I'm your host, Rick Mitchell, and today we are featuring the music of pianist and composer Emmett Cohen. Emmett Cohen was born 36 years ago in Miami, Florida, where he began taking piano lessons at the age of 3. When he was 11, the family moved to Montclair, New Jersey, where he took part in Jazz Connections Kids Workshops and Jazz at Lincoln Center's Young Arts Foundation. He earned his bachelor's degree in music at the University of Miami's Frost School of Music and a master's degree from the Manhattan School of Music. Along the way, he gained a deep grasp of jazz piano traditions, from early stride to modern post-bop, to go with his formidable technique. In 2011, after finishing third in the Thelonious Monk International Piano Competition, Cohen and the other finalists were invited to the White House by President Barack Obama. While still in college, he released his self-produced debut album, In the Element. From that album, here's the title track: Joe Sanders on bass, Rodney Green on drums, Emmett Cohen on piano.

Emmett Cohen's composition, Harlem Shuffle, not to be confused with the vintage R&B tune of the same name covered by the Rolling Stones. From the 2016 album New Direction by New Orleans drummer Herlin Riley, who spent two decades playing with Wynton Marsalis before putting together his own top-notch quintet. Cohen on piano, Russell Hall on bass, Godwin Lewis on alto saxophone, Bruce Harris on trumpet. In 2013, just out of college, Cohen landed a New Year's Eve gig at the Kennedy Center in Washington, D.C. with the Dizzy Gillespie Alumni All-Star Band. During the five-hour bus ride from New York, he sat across from saxophonist Jimmy Heath, who had played with the original Gillespie Big Band in the 1940s. Listening to Heath's stories of life on the road and in the clubs, he realized the disparity in experience between the old-time masters who came up in the Jim Crow era and college-educated white musicians such as himself. The result was Cohen's Master's Legacy series, which features him playing with African-American jazz giants from previous generations. From the 2016 album, Emmett Cohen featuring Jimmy Cobb, Master Legacy Series Volume 1, let's listen to Cohen's composition, Concerto for Cobb. Jimmy Cobb on drums, Yasushi Nakamura on bass, Emmett Cohen on piano. Cobb, the drummer with Miles Davis on Kind of Blue, considered by many to be the greatest jazz album of all time, was 87 years old at the time of this recording. He passed in 2020 at the age of 90. I'm Rick Mitchell, and you are jamming with jazz in the new millennium.

That's called Finger Buster, written by Willie the Lion Smith, one of the great Harlem Stride pianists of the 1920s. Emmett Cohen on piano, Russell Hall on

bass, Kyle Poole on drums, from Cohen's 2022 album, Uptown in Orbit. Prior to that, we heard Cohen with the same trio demonstrating his fluency in cross-referencing eras of jazz history on his composition, Future Stride, the title track from his 2021 debut album for Mack Avenue Records. In 2019, Cohen placed first in the American Pianist Awards, which earned him a $50,000 grant, a contract with Mack Avenue Records, and a two-year residency at the University of Indianapolis. In March of 2020, with all the clubs closing down and concert tours canceled due to the coronavirus pandemic, Cohen and his bandmates Russell Hall and Kyle Poole launched the webcast Live from Emmett's Place, emanating weekly from Cohen's fifth floor walk-up in Harlem's Sugar Hill District. The YouTube live stream featured a distinguished cast of visiting guest stars, young and old, some of whom also joined Cohen in his Master Legacy series. From the album Emmett Cohen featuring Houston Person, Legacy Masters Series Volume 5, let's listen to Duke Ellington's composition, I Let a Song Go Out of My Heart, originally recorded in 1938. Person on tenor, Cohen on piano, Yasushi Nakamura on bass, Kyle Poole on drums. The program is Jazz in the New Millennium. I'm Rick Mitchell.

drummer Joe Farnsworth from his 2025 album, The Big Room. Yasushi Nakamura on bass, Emmett Cohen on piano, Jeremy Pelt on trumpet, Joel Ross on vibes. Prior to that, we heard Cohen playing with saxophonist Yusen Persson, recorded at Van Gelder Studios in 2023. In 2022, Cohen was voted Rising Star Pianist of the Year in the Downbeat Critics Poll. In 2023, he was voted Pianist of the Year and Livestream Producer of the Year by the Jazz Journalists Association. In October of 2025, he brought Live from Emmett's Place to a close. But he continues with Emmett's Place Education, a series of free online masterclasses with various jazz artists. Along with pianists such as Sullivan Fortner and Christian Sands, Cohen has incorporated influences from pre-bop styles into his own postmodern sound, while also emphasizing the importance of having a good time. As the maestro once said, it's supposed to be fun. From Cohen's 2026 album, Universal Truth, here is My Funny Valentine. Cohen on piano, Joe Farnsworth on drums, Yasushi Nakamura on bass. The tenor saxophonist is George Coleman, who was 90 years old at the time of this recording, still swinging.

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The show is produced at the studios of KBOO-FM in Portland with engineer Matthew Clark. I'm Rick Mitchell. To contact me and for information on my book, Jazz in the New Millennium, please visit my website, www.rickmitchell.us. Thanks for listening, and please remember to say peace.

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5: 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And in Nehalem, Wheeler, Manzanita, and Rockaway Beach, Otter Rock. 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It's Chauncey Pops.

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Liz Anderson from the album called Husband Hunting. It's a pretty great cover. Features Liz on the front in a wedding dress with her wedding dress parted, showing a garter and some kind of weapon. We started, good morning. Welcome to Chauncey Pops. We started off the show with Shelley Short from the album A Cave, A Canoe, and the song was called Hard to Tell. And then a perennial classic from the archives, The Jive Bombers. Clarence Bad Boy Palmer and the Jive Bombers with It's a Blue World. Orange Blossom Special was the album by Johnny Cash that Don't Think Twice, It's All Right was played. Dylan cover and, Down in the Boondocks, Liz Anderson. Got a great show lined up for you today. This next set is going to be featuring all 10-inch LPs from my dad's collection. They're all from this label called Label X, which was the first reissue label for Jazz 78s. And we got a run of five of the Label X's to play for you today, starting with number 3028, which is Jelly Roll Morton's Red Hot Peppers. From 1927, we're going to hear Someday Sweetheart. 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

0: Lesson 1. Basic Hip. Basic to hip is the concept of digging, to dig. Mr. Geats Romo, how would you define dig?
1: Well, you know, man, like when you dig something.
0: Well, yes, but...
1: Well, dig, baby. It's like, you know, when you dig some chick or some cat. You know, when you pick up on something, you dig it, you dig?
0: To dig, then, would mean to like, to understand, or to appreciate.
1: Dig, it's like... No, it's more like in music, you dig? You know what is a quarter tone? Like you get a note in there between C and C sharp, and that's its own sound, you know? I mean, you can't call it C because it isn't. That's like dig. Dig means dig. Like if you don't dig and you say dig, I dig where you're at. Like on the wrong cat, it's the wrong word, dig.
0: Ladies and gentlemen, now you begin to see one of our problems with the hip language. Each hip word or phrase carries with it an implication of the speaker's background and his involvement in hip society. In other words, the phrase, I dig, not only means I understand, but I am a special sort of person who understands in a very special way.
1: Yeah, that is exactly what I said.
0: In other words, I'm saying I am hip.
1: Dig yourself, baby. You got a way to go.

two little cats was playing round in the sand. You should have heard that little cat stood up and talk like a natural man.

Earl Hines, piano solo, Child of a Disordered Brain, Label X. The whole set just there was label X. Starting with Jelly Roll Morton's Red Hot Peppers, Someday Sweetheart. Then Tommy Ladnier with Mesmero. I think he was their pot dealer. If You See Me Coming. Charlie Johnson's Paradise 10 with Hot Tempered Blues. Benny Moten's Kansas City Orchestra with Get Low Down Blues. And Sidney Bechet and his New Orleans Feet Warmers with Sidney's Blues. Well, it's 10:33. Mr. 33, this one's for you. Guess who?

0: Parliament. Little old country boy. Elephant's Memory before that with Band of Love. You dig that funky drum break in the beginning? Buck Owens and his Buckaroos, Homeward Bound. Beach Boys, I Know There's an Answer, and Dusty Springfield. Guess Who? Chauncey Pops, Folklore, that's me. About winding it up here, I like to feature a CD that my friend Blake gave me in 2013. I was cleaning the house. I found it under this cupboard. Sorry, Blake, but I'm glad to have rediscovered this mix. Here is DJ B and a little bit of his music. Thanks for listening to Chauncey Pops, X-Ray FM. We'll see you next week.
1: Dave Pops,
0: wanna
1: go outside and toss the ball around?
2: Not right now, son. I don't want to miss Poplar Knoll.
1: Poplar Knoll? Why, what's that?
2: Poplar Knoll is a wonderful place, son. It's a land where dreams become real, where cats can love dogs openly, where songs drift in and out like butterflies waltzing on a hot skittle. DJ B is friggin' crazy, son. Don't get near him. Just listen. Anything can happen in Poplar Knoll, son. Anything at all.
1: Gee whiz, Pops. That sounds just swell.
2: It is, son. It surely is. Let's just grab a cold one and bish. To Poplar Knoll, 4 to 6 p.m. Tuesdays. KWVIIOOOOOOOOOOOOOOOOOOOOOOOOOOOOOOOOOOOOOOOOOOOOOOOOOOOOOOOOOOOOOOOOOOOOOOOOOOOOOOOOOOOOOOOOOOOOOOOOOOOOOOOOOOOOOOOOOOOOOOOOOOOOOOOOOOOOOOOOOOOOOOOOOOOOOOOOOOOOOOOOOOOOOOOOOOOOOOOOOOOOOOOOOOOOOOOOOOOOOOOOOOOOOOOOOOOOOOOOOOOOOOOOOOOOOOOOOOOOOOOOOOOOOOOOOOOOOOOOOOOOOOOOOOOOOOOOOOOOOOOOOOOOOOOOOOOOOOOOOOOOOOOOOOOOOOOOOOOOOOOOOOOOOOOOOOOOOOOOOOOOOOOOOOOOOOOOOOOOOOOOOOOOOOOOOOOOOOOOOOO

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1: From beautiful Portland, Oregon, it's the Dickenbach Report, starring Dick Dickenbach. 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
2: Hello, Melbourne. We will now give you... Hello, Melbourne. We will now give you the chimes. Hello, Melbourne. The time is now 27 minutes past 12. Wagga Whale News Service, exclusive to 3NO and every other station. The sun will rise in the east and set in the west every morning and night, as heretofore, until you hear from us to the contrary. 3NO Melbourne, if you stand by for half an hour, the studio orchestra will tune up. NO Melbourne, we are now to have a song by Misconstrued entitled Alone.
3: All alone, all alone, there is no one in the world but
2: 3NO Melbourne. We are now crossing over to the Moonshine Valley Racecourse, where the race for the Phillip Stakes will be described by Shotgun, the sporting editor of the Church Times. 3NO Melbourne, speaking from the Moonshine Valley Racecourse. The horses are at the barrier for the Phillip Stakes. Spavin is playing up. He's thrown his jockey. I think the jockey's dead. I knew the horse was. The weather is beautifully fine for midsummer in Melbourne. A cold sleet is blowing into the stand. This is a very exciting race. They're coming up the straight. Jaundice, Bran Mash and Anthrax are racing neck and neck. Jaundice will win. No, Bran Mash got up just in time. Bran Mash won, Jaundice second, and Anthrax third. The judges' placings are Deformed first, Toothache second, and Airbag third. I knew I wasn't far out. The winner's prize, judging from its appearance, is about 1 8. 3NO Melbourne, we have had numerous complaints about interruption by Morse. We cannot, of course, entirely eliminate this, so the studio orchestra will play something that fits in.

0: Three at Old Melbourne. Billy Bunny will have his little chat with the children. Hello, children. Birthday greetings. Willie, stop it. Number three, the beach, Fitzroy. So you're 98 today, Willie. You're getting a big boy now. It was naughty of the boy next door to steal your marbles. I'm so sorry that only one leg of your Melbourne and Caulfield Cup double came off. But if you look under the kitchen table, in the bedroom, you will find four legs.
1: Shut up.
0: The N.O. Melbourne, we are now crossing over to the stadium where the wrestling match between Slapham and Chopel will be described to you. The atmosphere here is unusually calm for a wrestling match. Up to now, only three referees have been disabled. Clapham has just put the Yale lock on Chopel, to which Chopel replies by biting off his ear.
2: Go on, kick him in the...
0: Three, L.O. Melbourne, the Whoop Whoop Brass Face Band will now play

0: 3, OL, Melbourne. We are now crossing over to the Salvation Army, where Commissioner Peace will give us a little talk on brotherly love.
1: I tell you, he fouled him, you pimply
0: face. You say that again and I'll knock your block off. Sorry, that was the stadium. Our great thought for tonight is someday, perchance, mayhap, maybe, one never knows, perhaps. Ella Freela Wilkins. We are now crossing over to the Commission on Immigration so that you may hear the speeches. Some prefer white Australia, some prefer black Australia. Personally, I like a drop of black and white. B.L.O. Melbourne, weather report. It will be dry over the whole of the continent, except at the Commission on Immigration. What should we do now?
1: Oh, they've had enough. After all, they only pay 27 and 6 a year.
0: Righto. B.L.O. Melbourne, closing down. Good night, everybody, and go to sleep. Done my last train in again.

Good morning. You've tuned in to the Dickenbach Report on X-Ray FM, KXRY Portland. This news magazine goes from late morning, 11 a.m., to early afternoon, 1 p.m., and is almost always hosted by veteran news reporter Dick Dickenbach. He's running late today because he has forgotten we now air starting at 11 a.m. I'm Gary. He will rudely shove me out of the way once he gets here. Today is July 17th, the 198th day of the year. A mere 167 days remain in 2026. We began the show with a novelty single from 1946 by Rupert Hazel called 3OL, A Radio Fan's Dream. We played both sides. Many people believe it's the first electronica record because of the way electronical sounds are integrated with the music. I'm speaking over Jascha Heifetz performing Debussy's La Plus Clélinte Valse from a collection called The Virtuoso Jascha Heifetz. Also a recording from 1926, because today, on the report, we're looking back to 1926, 100 years ago. Let's learn about that year. In 1926, the world population had topped 2 billion. The first billion was reached at about 1804. The estimated population of the United States in 1926 was 119 million. Derek Thompson at derekthompson.org summarizes life in the U.S. in 1926. Roughly half of the U.S. still counted as rural, and tens of millions of Americans had no indoor plumbing or electricity. Thick smoke from oil lamps filled their homes, and they emptied their bladders and bowels in old-fashioned chamber pots. Women had voted in only two presidential elections. Millions of children still worked for pay. Of the nation's 27 million households, only 11 million had a phonograph to listen to music or a car. The first movie with sound would not come out for another year. The life expectancy for women was slightly higher than that of men, but both were in the low 60s. The top causes of death were diseases of the heart, nephritis, pneumonia, cancer, tuberculosis, cerebral hemorrhaging and softening, congenital malformations, and diseases of early infancy and accidents. Over 22,000 people died in automobile accidents. There were something like 12 million cars on the roads. The president was Calvin Coolidge, a Republican, and Republicans controlled both houses of Congress. The number of radio stations had doubled since 1925, over 1,000 in the U.S., but radios were expensive. The cheapest was about $75, which is about $1,400 today. People still flocked to the movies. Of course, they were still silent. But even small towns had movie theaters. They were usually owned by the movie production companies, as had been the case with vaudeville, and there was also vaudeville around. Newspapers were still very popular, and starting in the 1920s, cheaper books and a new invention called the magazine appeared. The 1920s were mostly prosperous, although 1926 did have an agricultural crisis, so the farming community was especially affected. Female blues singers had been very popular in the early 20s, and were still so in 1926, but they were soon to be supplanted by the raw country blues of male performers. But let's listen to the women first. You can text the show at 971-220-KXRY, that's 971-220-5979. We're back in 1926 today on the Dickenbach Report on X-Ray FM, KXRY Portland, xray.fm.

0: there?
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0: 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Get away from there.
1: Cruel daddy, please let me in.
0: Say, broad, you got any money?
1: I ain't got a cent to my name.
0: Get away from there. Get away from there.
1: Daddy, I'm so hungry I've been out in the front yard eating that short grass.
0: Well, broad, that's too bad. Really too bad you've been out in the front yard eating that short grass. Go in the backyard where it's longer.
1: Mm-hmm. That's all right. Remember, I knew you when you couldn't eat and you wasn't sick. But won't you listen to what I've got to say?
0: Well, hurry up, broad. I ain't got but a few minutes.

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rise and flow.

breaking news. You're experiencing what it was like 100 years ago because we're reporting on the year 1926 on the Dickenbach Report on X-Ray FM, KXRY Portland. I'm Gary sitting in for Dick Dickenbach because he hates these shows. He feels like everyone thinks it's his 100th birthday. And that's just not true. Not for a few years. Here are the tunes from 1926 we just heard. They were all female blues tunes. Ma Rainey and her Georgia Band gave us Down in the Basement from Mother of the Blues. Before that, Victoria Spivey, Black Snake Blues from a collection called Fattening Frogs for Snakes, the Essential Recordings of the Blues Ladies. We heard Bessie Smith, Lost Your Head Blues from the Complete Recordings Volume 3. Sippy Wallace gave us Special Delivery Blues from her Complete Recorded Works in Chronological Order Volume 2. Bertha Chippy Hill did an excellent version of Trouble in Mind from I Can't Be Satisfied, Early American Women Blues Singers, and we started off with Ethel Waters, Make Me a Pallet on the Floor, from a collection of her work from 1925 and 1926. Under my voice

0: The book Winnie the Pooh was written by Englishman Alan Alexander, A.A. Milne. He was a successful novelist and playwright, and then in 1924, he published a volume of poetry for children called When We Were Very Young, and it was extremely successful. So in 1925, a London newspaper asked Milne to write a children's story for their Christmas edition, and he used the bedtime stories he would tell his son Christopher Robin as the basis for the story, and then he later developed these stories and this fictional world he had created further, and that became the novel Winnie the Pooh. It was released in 1926 in both the UK and the US and was extremely popular as well as critically acclaimed. I'm sure most people know the book follows the adventures of Christopher Robin, Milne's son, who does appear as a character, and Winnie the Pooh, Piglet, Eeyore, Kanga, and Roo, who were all based on Christopher Robin's stuffed toys. Milne also added Owl and Rabbit. Some people may be wondering about Tigger. He came along later, after Winnie the Pooh. Milne released another volume of children's poetry, Now We Are Six, in 1927, and then a second Pooh novel, The House at Pooh Corner, came out in 1928. These works he did for children came to overshadow his other work, and most of the books he wrote later for adults were not successful. So I think even though Pooh brought A.A. Milne great success, he had some mixed feelings about the success it brought him. Sadly, it also created a rift between the real Christopher Robin and his father. Christopher Robin, as a young boy, apparently liked being a character in the stories, but once he got older, went off to school and would get teased or get requests to be interviewed, you know, about what it was like to be the real Christopher Robin. It really began to weigh on him. And from what I've read, my understanding is that it was really a lifelong rift that, although they didn't perhaps have a complete falling out, Christopher Robin did maintain some distance from his father for the rest of his father's life. But Winnie the Pooh and the other books, they are undeniable classics. I think we can't ignore the impact that probably Disney's use of the characters had, and probably keeping the characters popular to some extent, especially in the US. But I also don't want to overstate that influence, because the books were extremely popular at the time. I think they're very deservedly considered classics. So I can't for sure know the impact of Disney on keeping them in the public eye, but I enjoyed rereading Winnie the Pooh. I plan to reread The House on Pooh Corner, and I think they're very comforting reads, whether for adults and children. And perhaps it makes sense that they were very, very popular books as England was recovering from the horrors of World War I and that very dark period of time. So I think they leave a lasting legacy, and they'll probably, Winnie the Pooh and the other books with Pooh will probably be enjoyed for a long time to come. I wanted to ask if you have a particular character with which you identify or favor among the Pooh characters.
1: If you're asking me, Gary, it's obviously Eeyore, but Dick Dickenbach almost certainly identifies with Pooh because he wants to be the star of the show. I have a quick question, Carol. I seem to remember the book not having one overarching story, but a series of vignettes. Is that true?
0: It is a series of vignettes, yes. Each chapter is essentially a self-contained little adventure. So, for example, the titles of the chapters read such as Chapter 1, in which we are introduced to Winnie the Pooh and some bees, and the stories begin. So yes, each one is a little story in itself.
1: We should also mention that the 1926 editions of the Pooh stories are now in the public domain, so you can just go and download them for free at archive.org.
0: You certainly can, and if you're ever in New York and would like to see the original toys that inspired the stories and that Christopher Robin played with, they are on display at the 42nd Street branch of the New York Public Library, the famous library with the lions out front. All of the toys are on display at the New York Public Library, except for Roo, who Christopher Robin lost as a child.
1: She's Dick Dickenbach's favorite librarian, giving us a Dickenbach Report book report. Her name's Carol. Carol, thank you for coming on the show.
0: Thanks for having me. It was a pleasure to talk about such a wonderful book. I appreciate you, Richard.
1: And people wonder why I identify with Eeyore. 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That's 971-220-5979. What we now call country, and also folk, was still in its formative stages in 1926. 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On the Dickenbach Report, on X-Ray FM, KXRY Portland, xray.fm.

0: Hi, I'm Gary, stepping out of the past to remind you that this extra hour of the Dickenbach Report is made possible by Bloat. Bloat, its recipe and packaging unchanged since 1926.
1: Bloat, bloat, bloat, bloat, bloat, bloat, bloat, bloat, bloat, bloat. Bloat, bloat, bloat, bloat, bloat, bloat, bloat, bloat, bloat, bloat, bloat, bloat, bloat, bloat, bloat, bloat, bloat, bloat, bloat, bloat, bloat, bloat, bloat, bloat, bloat, bloat, bloat, bloat, bloat, bloat, bloat, bloat, bloat, bloat, bloat, bloat, bloat, bloat, bloat, bloat, bloat, bloat, bloat, bloat, bloat, bloat, bloat, bloat, bloat, bloat, bloat, bloat, bloat, bloat, bloat, bloat, bloat, bloat, bloat, bloat, bloat, bloat, bloat, bloat, bloat, bloat, bloat, bloat, bloat, bloat, bloat, bloat, bloat, bloat, bloat, bloat, bloat, bloat, bloat, bloat, bloat, bloat, bloat, bloat, bloat, bloat, bloat, bloat, bloat, bloat, bloat, bloat, bloat, bloat, bloat, bloat

0: 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I'm Gary, sitting in for Dick Dickenbach, who is no fan of the past. He's afraid he might repeat it and get jumped by the 1990 crew of 60 Minutes again. He's not here because we're in the past today, 100 years ago, in 1926. Here's some proto-country and folk you just heard from that year. That was Charlie Poole and the North Carolina Ramblers, White House Blues from You Ain't Talking to Me, Charlie Poole and the Roots of Country Music. Before that, Carl T. Sprague, Oh Bury Me Not on the Lone Prairie, the Dying Cowboy from Cow Trails, Longhorns, and Tight Saddles. We heard Gid Tanner and his Skillet Lickers with Riley Puckett, You Gotta Quit Kicking My Dog Around, from the JSP collection of Gid Tanner and the Skillet Lickers. I played Doc Walsh, In the Pines from Serenade in the Mountains, early old-time music on record. Uncle Dave Macon sang Way Down That Old Plank Road from the Anthology of American Folk Music, and we began with Uncle Bunt Stevens, Sail Away Lady from Desperate Man Blues, Discovering the Roots of American Music. Under My Voice, Gustav Holst, conducting the London Symphony Orchestra for his Mars, the Bringer of War, from the collected recorded works. When it's suitable to the subject of the report, Dick Dickenbach will ask his favorite cinephile to suggest movies for us to watch. Here he is. His name is Chuck. Chuck, thanks for coming on the show.
1: Hey, Dick. Thanks for having me back.
0: I just don't think I sound like Dick Dickenbach. I assume, Chuck, these are all films from 1926?
1: Yes, they are, and I made a list on Letterboxd of films from 1926, and they are ordered in the most votes that they have on IMDb.
0: And did you pick the top three to talk about today?
1: That's what I did, and it's not just because I only had time to watch those three films, but it is.
0: You may begin.
1: The first one on the list is The General. It has 105,000 votes. It was directed by Clyde Bruckman and Buster Keaton, who stars in the film. It's an amusing, silent, Civil War comedy adventure film that is based on a real event. Loosely, I would assume, given the strong comedic element and the occasional goofiness. I found the whole film a little cringe, as I am not one to root for the Confederacy. And while Keaton's character isn't officially in the army, he certainly wanted to be and eagerly fought alongside them during a big battle. The film does have a lot of nice stunts that are a mix of comedic and exciting, and I will probably watch it again. It's considered a comedy classic, and I wouldn't recommend it beyond that. The music on the video that I watched was fine, but in retrospect, I would have preferred playing my own. Not my own music, but ones of my choosing.
0: And what's number two?
1: Next, with far fewer votes, is Faust. It has only 18,000 votes. It was directed by F.W. Murnau. It was his last German film, and it stars Gösta Ekman and Emil Jannings. It's an excellent supernatural drama romance thriller with fantastic sets and film work. The story follows an alchemist named Faust, who unknowingly becomes part of a wager between Mephisto and an archangel. The wager being that the former can corrupt a righteous man's soul and destroy in him what is divine. And if he wins, he gets domination over the earth. If the angel wins, well, he gets nothing. I felt like the angel knew that he had a sure thing, being willing to give up the earth and all, so he should have at least asked for something. Perhaps a case of the devil's specially branded hot sauce. I hear it's sinfully delicious. The music on the video that I watched seemed fine, but I was in the mood for an hour plus of solo piano, so I went with Goblin's score for The Other Hell, which mixed rather well. I'd only covered half of the film, and so I went with some other stuff that didn't quite work, but my mix ended with Stereolab's Rainbow Conversation, and that it perfectly ended the film.
0: And we're now at film number three.
1: Film number three is The Adventures of Prince Ahmed. It was directed by Lotte Reiniger. It's a pretty good supernatural fantasy adventure film whose story is taken from The Arabian Nights. It is the oldest surviving animated feature film. The animation is made up entirely of elaborately designed silhouettes with various tinted colors for the backgrounds and some other effects. And again, I had to go with some different music. Well, I couldn't remember the name of the band I wanted to listen to, so I went with what I thought was a playlist called Habibi Funk, and it turned out to be partially created with AI, but it did fit very well with the film. But looking back, it did have a sort of sameness, which may have been why it played well, because nothing really changed too much of it. And it was also much better than what turned out to be classical music selections added to the video. But I would suggest going with something original created by actual people.
0: I would assume all of these films are in the public domain. Are they easy to find?
1: All of the films I mentioned are available on YouTube.
0: And Chuck, you keep track of the films you watch on your Letterboxd account under Robot Cat?
1: Yes, and the list is called Films from 1926.
0: He's Dick Dickenbach's favorite cinephile, recommending some movies for you today. His name is Chuck. Chuck, thanks for coming on the report.
1: All right, thanks again, Dick.
0: I love the movie The General. I recommend seeing it on the big screen with a live music accompaniment. I saw it once at the Alamo Draft House in Austin with Guy Forsythe playing his own score for the film. You can text the show at 971-220-KXRY. That's 971-220-5979. Yeah, we should play some 1926 jazz. It was the hottest thing going that year. The Dickenbach Report. 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

0: This Just In, you're trapped with us in 1926 on The Dickenbach Report on X-Ray FM, KXRY Portland. I'm Gary. Dick Dickenbach has gone for help. This is some jazz from 1926 you just heard. That was Duke Ellington and his Kentucky Club Orchestra, The Creeper, take one, from early Ellington, the complete Brunswick and Vocalion recordings 1926 to 1931. Before that, Jelly Roll Morton's Red Hot Peppers, Black Bottom Stomp from The Centennial, Jelly Roll Morton's complete Victor recordings. We heard the New Orleans Wanderers, who are basically Louis Armstrong's Hot Five without Louis Armstrong. Gate Mouth from A Portrait of New Orleans Jazz. Fletcher Henderson and his orchestra gave us The Stampede from a collection of his work from 1926 to 27. We heard the man himself, Louis Armstrong, and his Hot Five, Heebie Jeebies, from the complete Hot Five and Hot Seven recordings. And we began with Abe Lyman's California Orchestra, Shake That Thing, from a collection of Abe Lyman's work, subtitled Hot Recordings by a West Coast Band 1922 to 1932. Under My Voice, the Amar Quartet, Béla Bartók's String Quartet No. 2, from their complete recordings 1925 to 1928. We'll talk now to two people who are members of Portland's 1926 Club. Welcome to the Dickenbach Report, Woodrow and Marion.
1: Hey, Dick, thanks for having us.
2: Hi, Dick, thank you so much.
0: It's only because of this show I know Portland has a 1926 Club. How long has it been around?
1: Feels like we've been doing this forever. I feel like February, I think. Wasn't it February that we started this?
2: I think it was February 14th. It was Valentine's Day, if I recall correctly.
1: Dick, what happened was Woodrow and I were having a couple of cocktails one night. We were talking about how there just isn't a place in town for people to fall in love like they did in the old times. And we thought, what if we create something that has like the look and the feel of the 1920s? Everyone's dressed up, having a good time, having some cocktails. And that's kind of how the club was born.
0: Why choose 1926 in particular or the 20s in general?
2: Everyone knows the past is better than the present. I mean, that's pretty standard thinking. 100 years ago, that seemed like a nice round number. There were player pianos. They could play any song you wanted.
1: That's right.
2: People would just dance.
1: People would just dance. They would just dance the night away.
0: Does the 1926 Club have a lot of members?
2: Oh, yeah. It's the most hip-hopping, knee-slappingest club in town, in my opinion. We've really captured the 80 and up demographic. Pretty much have a stranglehold on it. People who really appreciate the past.
1: And I gotta say, the membership process is kind of strict. We do require a lengthy form to be filled out, submitted via the large wooden box at the front of the club. And then Woodrow and I do review each application individually to see if you are ready to fully dive into 1926 culture. Some people are not accepted. I gotta say it. We gotta be strict sometimes.
0: Can you give us an example of one of the questions on the application?
1: Oh,
2: I mean, the first question, of course, is have you gotten the COVID vaccine or not?
1: Absolutely.
2: I mean, that's number one.
1: So we gotta make sure that checkbox is not checked. Second, what shape of floppy hat would you ideally wear to the beach? Also, like, your beach wear, just how long are your beach pants?
2: And are they striped? This is one question, by the way.
1: Oh yeah, that's all part of the COVID question. Also, if you were to wear something loosely around your neck for warmth, would it be made of mink or would it be made of fox? That's a really, really important one on the questionnaire.
0: You did mention cocktails, but in 1926, Prohibition was on. So in the 1926 Club, do you pretend it's Prohibition and sell alcohol, quote-unquote, illegally?
2: We've invited organized crime into our club. I mean, that's part of the mystique of the wonderful past. We have people selling all sorts of modern equivalents of moonshine.
0: And to be clear, you do have a physical space for the club.
2: Well, that's part of the beautiful synergy between the stranglehold we have on the 80-plus population of Portland and our club strategy. We've created a new type of old-fashioned but forward and backward-facing senior living retirement situation that's exclusively available for the easily to manipulate 80 plus population.
1: What's great is that the club is directly below the senior apartments. So if and when these 80 plus year olds who, as Woodrow said, we have a stranglehold on, if and when they fall down the stairs, they will find themselves tumbling directly down to the front door of our club. And if the door is open, we'll tumble on in and have yourself a toddy.
2: And here's the beautiful part. We have a total vertical integration of the entire supply chain here. We have installed a moonshine till in that basement in the corner, and we put like a bamboo kind of a protective barrier over it so the old folks don't see it. It's beautiful. Yes. We control everything from the top to the bottom.
1: Absolutely, Woodrow. It is 1926 period correct bamboo room divider. You wouldn't know it, but we've got very period correct decor all over the club, the bamboo included. So yeah, that still is in the corner. We're just pumping these old people full of homemade hooch, and God, it's a good time.
2: That player piano don't stop, okay?
0: You created the 1926 Club. What is it about 1926 you want to capture in your club?
1: Well, Woodrow, I think when we first talked about the club, we were saying 1926, put yourself in that mindset. We just got through a pretty difficult time in world history. Surely nothing bad will ever happen again. Let's have some drinks. Let's dance a little bit because there's never going to be another war, and surely our leaders from here on out are going to be accomplished, intelligent, working for the good of the people, and it's only up from here. Life is going to be perfect from here. And sure, if you find yourself 100 years from now in a situation that is not that, maybe you start milking 80 plus seniors in your neighborhood for their life insurance policies. But you know
2: we always agreed that would be secondary. We always agreed that the main thing was going to be a faith in a warless and conflictless future. Vision of 1926, you know.
1: Absolutely.
2: The League of Nations, which was a very successful thing if you really think about it. So we're trying to bring the feeling of the League of Nations to 2026, Dick, and I think we've been very successful, and we've made a couple pennies off of it. Okay.
1: You need a couple pennies, and that was secondary. That was secondary to the original goal of the club.
0: Marion and Woodrow of the 1926 Club, thank you for coming on the report today.
1: Thanks for having us, Richard. Don't forget to jitterbug.
2: Thanks, buddy. Bye.
0: Yeah, it's times like this I'm glad I drink alone, at home, in the dark. You can text the show at 971-220-KXRY. That's 971-220-5979. 1996 was the year the male blues guitarist began his ascent. We're going to play some of that now. But we'll start with a lovely tune by Paul Robeson. On the Dickenbach Report, on X-Ray FM, KXRY Portland, X-Ray.FM.

be going to the old country route. First thing we do, bring your part. 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These sort of the rain. 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

0: will be all for this evening. And that's all.
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Use your arm for my pillow, daddy, just to hold your little white red hair. Listen to who? Baby, now how long, baby, who, listen now, baby, now how long, I mean, I'd rather drink muddy water, baby, cause you know you sure have done me wrong. I'd rather drink muddy water, I'd rather

Well, the clock that we knocked off the wall and is lying face down on the floor would probably want to tell me that we're nearing the end of this week's The Dickenbach Report on X-Ray FM, KXRY Portland. I'm Gary, today we've been reporting on 1926, and I've just played some of the earliest male country blues ever recorded. We just heard Papa Freddy, Muddy Water Blues from Mississippi Blues Volume 2. Before that, Your Baby Ain't Sweet Like Mine by Papa Charlie Jackson from his Complete Recorded Works in Chronological Order Volume 2. Bo Evil Jackson, You Can't Keep No Brown from The Rise and Fall of Paramount Records Volume 1. Blind Blake, maybe his first single West Coast Blues from All the Published Sides. The great Blind Lemon Jefferson, Jack a Diamond Blues from The Best of Blind Lemon Jefferson. And we started with Paul Robeson. Sometimes I Feel Like a Motherless Child from When the Sun Goes Down, The Secret History of Rock and Roll. Under My Voice, Roger Wolf Kahn and his orchestra, Mountain Greenery from Crazy Rhythm. Thank you for tuning in. Dick Dickenbach is sorry he couldn't make it, but at his age, 100 years ago, feels more recent than it should. He'll be here next week because we're always here, 11 a.m. to 1 p.m. on Sundays on X-Ray. This reporter has been told I should tell you what's happening next week. Well, July 26th is National Aunt and Uncle Day. If there's a musical report you'd like to request, you can do so using the Dickenbach Report tip line, which is 971-319-4847. That's 971-319-4847. Text only, please. Dick Dickenbach is cheap. You can listen to previous reports at xray.fm. Keep up with our last musical reports on the site's playlist up until 1 p.m. For Dick Dickenbach, the staff, and the crew of the report, I'm Gary. Sad I didn't have time to play some pop music from 1926, but glad I can play some goofy novelty tunes from 1926 for you till 1 p.m. Have a wonderful day. Thank you.

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He opened his great mouth, it was a wondrous sight. He said, I must arrest you, he didn't know what for. And then he started laughing until he cracked his jaw.

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12: 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This is Radio Bandolero. My name is Ryan. We kick things off with some music from Stephen Bell Booth. Okay.

Hey, what's happening? You're tuned into Radio Bandolero right here on X-Ray. This is Ryan hanging with you. Just heard the Doobie Brothers, Mama Loy. Before that, Loris with Wonderin'. Some Joe Walsh before that, Happy Ways. Heard something from Gene Hatfield before that. That was a track called Time. Song from Jim Huxley, Tessa on a Magazine, off of the Maybe I'm Dreaming compilation, put out by Anthology a few years ago. Really, really, really great comp. And kick the hour off with some music from Stephen Bell Booth. It was a track called Come On Kate from his Letting the People Know record. Got some music from South America coming up in just a couple minutes, so don't touch that dial. You are tuned into Radio Bandolero on X-Ray FM. 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

Hey, what's up? It's Radio Bandolero right here on X-Ray. This is Ryan hanging with you. Thanks for tuning in. Just heard a track from Lucio Battisti that was To Feel in Love. Before that, some more music from Italy. That was one from Victor Sogliani. Actually a cover before that. We heard a Velvet Underground cover by Krisha. It was Sunday morning. Heard something from Donna Dawson before that. You Can't Buy My Love. Ken Booth, Freedom Street. And a track from a group called Sud America. That was Yo No Sé, Señor. Got a couple more for you before Hot Fudge Sundays comes on, so don't touch that dial. 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

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This is the Hot Fudge Sundays show, and I'm Tanya, your hostess, with the mostest. 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

are tuned in to X-Ray. That was some Kruong Bin featuring George Yanagi and Naja Band. Janet Kay with Capricorn Women. We all know them. We all love them. OCs. That was the version when they spelled their name OCS. Very cheeky. With The Remote Viewer off their 2017 Memory of a Cut-Off Head. We all have them, people. And Nancy Sinatra, Dolly and Hawkeye. Maybe Hawkeye being one of the best names I can think of. And started today off with the whistling talents of Molly Lewis. From her 2024 On the Lips album. All right, here's some Phil Manzanera backed by Quiet Sun with RFD here on.

That was Wash by Paint. Before that, Earth Girl Helen Brown. Earth Girl Helen Brown, very cool, is playing July 23rd, which is a Thursday, this week, Thursday, at 5 p.m. Across the street from Mississippi Records. Free show! And there will be special guests. Yes, Earth Girl Helen Brown this Thursday, 5 p.m. Yeah, I'll be there. That sounds like a great one. Gray Bartlett, the New Zealand musician before that, with Kimikoso Waga Inochi off of a 1968 Golden Guitar in Tokyo album. Thomas Mudrick from, last I heard, Silverton, Oregon, with Easy Breezy Cover Girl. No, I'm adding Cover Girl. And then Ruth Radelet, Leaving the Table. And Phil Manzanera, backed by Quiet Zone with RFD from 1975. All right, so this is X-Ray, the Hot Fudge Sunday show, coming at you every Sunday. Here's some Brian Bennett with Solstice off of their Voyage, A Journey into Discoid Funk. Yeah. Well, not there, so I think it's just a comp, actually. All right, enough talking. Here we go. Brian Bennett, X-Ray.

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I'm Tanya. This is the Hot Fudge Sunday Show, where it's the top of the hour, so we have a whole another hour to play. Every Sunday, 2 to 4 p.m. Let's see. I'll tell you what you just heard. Of course, David Bowie, We Are the Dead, off of his 74 Diamond Dogs album. Prince Buster, This Is It, from Jamaica. The pioneering Thai rockers, The Impossible. They were a late 60s, 70s band. Nina Simone, The Look of Love, off of her 67 Silk and Soul album. And yeah, some discoid funk from Brian Bennett. It is, just a reminder, we're still in our mini fun drive, station move, and we're just hoping for some donations to get our big move going. 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All right, we're moving into some TV Buddha. 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

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That was some Lovin' Rockets, A Private Future. Cocteau Twins, a little spacey, from their 1986 Victoria Land album. Cindy Lee, the album that keeps giving and giving. Did I hear a rumor that Cindy Lee is coming out with a new album? Very exciting. I'll have to look that up. Meryl Wubslin from Switzerland with Pa La before that. And TV Buddha with Baby. Whoa. And I don't think you heard it, but a track by Fiverr with Golden Guest. All right, we're just cruising along on this Sunday. Easy jams. Here's some Jack Oblivion and the Dream Killers. Guido Goes to Memphis. X-Ray.

Well, thank you kindly for joining me today. I will be getting out of here at the top of the hour. This has been Hot Fudge Sundays, every Sunday, 2 to 4. And just want to thank you all for tuning in and supporting X-Ray. Don't forget, we're in the midst of our mini fun drive. We are moving locations, and it requires a lot of work, a lot of time, and yes, of course, money. All right, so let me just tell you what you heard. You heard Portland band Mouth Painter, Portland artist Black Shelton, Exploded View, Mexico City band with Open Road, Haromi Hosono with Koiwa Memoiro, and you heard a track from Jack Oblivion and the Dream Killers, Guido Goes to Memphis. All right, before I leave you, I have some more tracks to play for you. You'll hear from Provence, the Tokyo Japanese band from 97. And then I'm gonna finish it out with some Portland bands, The Far Sound and Plankton Watt, both from

lots of amazing music coming up the rest of the night. X-ray. Oh, here's Mary Lattimore and Paul Sukina.

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Welcome, welcome. This is The Last Schmaltz on the Left. This is your host, DJ Primitiva. This week, we're going to start things off with some Arthur Lyman. This is Bamboo Tambu from Yellowbird.

That was Combustible Edison, Les Yeux Sans Visage from Schizophonic. Before that, you heard Young Lady by Berto Pisano off of Bossa in Italy, and Fever by Clyde Borley and his percussions off of Music in Five Dimensions. And I started things off this week with some Arthur Lyman, Bamboo Tambu from Yellowbird. Next up, we have some Jerry Southern from The Very Thought of You, No Moon at All.

That was My Kind of Trouble Is You from Helen Carr. That was off of the collection Music for a Bachelor's Den, Volume 7. Sex Kittens, The Blondes. Before that, you heard some Enoch Light and the Light Brigade off of Easy Rhythms for Your Cocktail Hour, Swamp Fire. Flamenco Soul from Lionel Hampton and his orchestra from his Greatest Hits collection. And then a great track from Las Mosquitas. That was Tu Serás Mi Baby. I don't know if that sounded familiar to you, but that, of course, was a cover of Be My Baby. Now, Las Mosquitas are a cool band from Argentina. That song was off of their 1965 self-titled album. Great all-girl Argentinian pop group. You should check them out. Great album. Before that, I started things off with some Jerry Southern. That was No Moon at All. If you'd like to send me a message, you can do so by texting 971-220-KXRY or send me an email to djprimitiva@gmail.com. Always like to know there's people out there listening. Next up, I have some Perez Prado and his orchestra from Havana 3 a.m. Granada.

That was Mood Indigo by Ray Martin and his orchestra from the History of Space Age Pop Volume 3. You also heard O Barquinho from Walter Wanderley off of Batacuda. You also heard Mood for Milt by the George Shearing Quintet off of Conception. Eager Beaver from Stan Kenton and his orchestra off of his Viva Prado, a collection of Prez Prado songs done in the Kenton style. And before that, you heard Prez Prado himself and his orchestra from Havana 3 AM Granada. Next up, we have some Takshindo. This is Rains of Okavango.

That was Leo Adeo from Paradise Regained, Trade Winds. And started things off in that set, Tak Shindo with Reigns of Ogavango. Thanks so much for tuning in. We're going to close things out this week with Dance of the Cockatoo from Kaino off of Fabulous Bongo Ping Pong Percussion. Until next Sunday, have a good time all the time. This is your host, DJ Primitiva, saying ciao for now.

0: 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What up, world? 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